0: toujours les mots. 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

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You told me again you preferred handsome men, but for me you would make an exception. And clenching your fist for the ones like us who are oppressed by the figures of beauty, you fixed yourself. You said, well, never mind, we are ugly, but we have the music.

Πάρε κανένα safety self. Μικτή κούλια να πόνο. Φω. 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You don't need to talk the stuff when happening. 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

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I close my eyes, and so did she. In Portofino, I still see you.